0: Thank you very much. Enjoy the rest of the night. Thank you.
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Rádio E 105.8 Guarda. 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

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And I traveled around the world, think where you living at now. 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And every once in a while, I start texting, write a paragraph, but then I delete the message. Think about you like a pastime. 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They say that things fall apart. We were gonna move to Brooklyn, you were gonna study art. Love is just a tool to remind us who we are.

Drink some margaritas by swinging blue lights. Listen to the mariachi play at midnight. Are you with me? Are you with me?

Drink some margaritas by string of blue lights. Listen to the mariachi play at midnight. Are you with me? Are you with me?

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1: 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State your rights lightly. Leave your wicked minds outside. Time has come.

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Please don't break. 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Surely we'll get by. Treason lives. 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